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0: Hi, it's Gary Bryan for Rewind with Gary Bryan. This week, we put Journey in the artist spotlight. 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You'll get the story right here. 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

0: Hi, it's Gary Bryan for Rewind with Gary Bryan. This week, we put Journey in the artist spotlight. How did the band decide to invite Jonathan Cain to join them on keyboards? You'll get the story right here. So join us for Rewind.
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Got a song request, shout out, or just want to say hey? 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

0: Hi, it's Gary Bryan for Rewind with Gary Bryan. This week, we put Journey in the artist spotlight. How did the band decide to invite Jonathan Cain to join them on keyboards? 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

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Got a song request, shout out, or just want to say hey? 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
3: Good morning with your news update. I'm Marcia Kovalik. The West Virginia Division of Motor Vehicles has announced beginning October 3rd, the Berkeley Springs DMV will be changing its hours. That to allow for later weekend and Saturday hours. It will be closed Monday, but open until 6 p.m. Tuesday through Friday, and open Saturday mornings from 8 to noon. Fairfax Street in Berkeley Springs will be closed to westbound traffic today from Washington Street to Mercer Street for repairs. West Virginia State Police have charged a Harpers Ferry woman with murder and arson after she allegedly killed her husband and daughter, then set their residence on fire. Troopers say 55-year-old Nicole Ellen Taylor of Harpers Ferry was arrested Tuesday after a nearly year-long investigation. There was a fire at Taylor's home on Blackberry Lane in Harpers Ferry September 30th of last year. Taylor escaped the burning house with serious burn injuries, but her husband, Robert Hayne Taylor III, and her daughter, Cynthia Allison Taylor, did not. Troopers said they began an investigation with the state fire marshal's office and federal ATF, later determining the cause of the blaze was arson. They also learned Robert Taylor and Cynthia Taylor died before the fire. Robert Taylor had been shot several times. Nicole Taylor, who had to be treated at a burn center after the fire, was arrested Tuesday and charged with first-degree murder, first-degree arson, and use of a firearm during the commission of a felony. She's being held in the Eastern Regional Jail without bail. Read more this morning in an article at PanhandleNewsNetwork.com. West Virginia Supreme Court justices considered the question of what happens when a local congregation wants to disaffiliate from its denomination but keep the church, land, buildings, and bank accounts. A major part of the legal battle is over whether a secular court has the authority to hear the case or whether the court should stay out of a religious conflict on First Amendment grounds. At the core is a dispute between the West Virginia Conference of the United Methodist Church and 33 local congregations seeking to disaffiliate while retaining their property. The local churches have sought to leave the United Methodist Church because of issues of conscience following shifts in the denomination's policies, particularly over the issues of same-sex marriage and allowing openly gay people to act as ordained clergy. You can read more in an article at WVMetroNews.com. For the Panhandle News Network, I'm Marcia Kovalik.
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4: 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Southbound 95 delays begin after the Beltway ramps past Route 40 Pulaski Highway. Southbound I-895 delays begin after I-95 most of the way into the tunnel. Around the Beltway, no active work zones or delays to report right now. Just below speed on the inner loop getting past the exit for Route 10. 95 and the BW Parkway incident-free between the beltways, but southbound seeing some volume delays in Jessup and northbound in Laurel, incident-free on the 29 corridor and I-70. 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
5: Here's your Panhandle News Network forecast. Today will bring mostly cloudy skies with a high of 67. Tonight, expect a clear, moonlit sky with a low of 44. Tomorrow will be sunny and pleasant, reaching a high of 72. Looking ahead to Saturday, anticipate partly sunny conditions with pleasant weather and a high of 75. With your exclusive AccuWeather forecast, I'm meteorologist Joe Lundberg on Cool 92.9.

Cool 92.9, Morgan County's greatest hits. I am Danielle, 6:08 on your Thursday morning. And there is a chill in the air this morning. It's currently 48 degrees, getting up to a high of 64 today. Here's Ambrosia from 1980, It's Biggest Part of Me, on Cool 92.9.

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Cool 92.9, Morgan County's greatest hits. 617, thanks so much for tuning in this morning. Waking up to a chilly morning, it's currently 48 degrees.

0: Morgan County's greatest hits are on Cool 92.9 at 621. Currently 48 degrees. Sun and clouds today, a high of 64. Now that we're officially in fall, people say football is one of their favorite fall activities, even though high school football kicks off in August when it's hot out and we're in shorts. But by the end of the season, we're all bundled up and with layers and all that kind of stuff. And for the sixth year in a row, we are your exclusive home for Berkeley Springs High School football. Nathan and Mike are back and bringing you every sight and sound from Morgan Field and the road. And speaking of Morgan Field, that's where the Tribe will be this Friday. 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
2: This report is sponsored by Staples. Southbound I-95 lineups from I-895 to Eastern Avenue. Southbound I-895. It's an off and on slowdown between Moravia Road and the Harbor Tunnel. Baltimore-Washington Parkway starting to see the volume southbound through Fort Meade from 175 down to NSA. Northbound seeing some volume delays getting through Laurel. I-95 between the beltways looking good. I-70 between Frederick and the Beltway. No current incidents. Looking good along the Route 40 and Route 29 corridor. 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I'm Beverly Farmer with traffic.
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5: Here's your Panhandle News Network forecast. Today will bring mostly cloudy skies with a high of 67. Tonight, expect a clear, moonlit sky with a low of 44. Tomorrow will be sunny and pleasant, reaching a high of 72. Looking ahead to Saturday, anticipate partly sunny conditions with pleasant weather and a high of 75. With your exclusive AccuWeather forecast, I'm meteorologist Joe Lundberg on Cool 92.9.

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Cool 92.9, Morgan County's greatest hit, 636, getting up to a high of 64 today. I am a born and bred and proud West Virginian. I feel very blessed to be here in this area and of the Eastern Panhandle and growing up here. I lived in Tennessee for a little while when I was in college and first married, and I love Tennessee. I've been to Texas. That's where my in-laws are. You know, I've been to several places all over the country. A friend of mine said, you know what? In like 10 years, I'm probably going to move to Florida. I also have other people that say that they live here around this area and they're going to move to the beach. And I get it. But you know what? West Virginia finally has ranked high in something. Usually we're at the bottom of the 50 states of ranking, but West Virginia has been named the second most naturally beautiful state in America by Travel and Leisure. They rank West Virginia as number two among all 50 states with an overall score of 78.23 out of 100, being one of the only states in the top 10 to perform consistently well across every category. The ranking cited West Virginia's extensive forest, more than 6,600 miles of rivers, six National Park Service sites, and nearly 200 waterfalls. The recognition comes after Architectural Digest named the New River Gorge as one of the 11 most beautiful places in America, and after U.S. News and World Report named the New River Gorge as the nation's best underrated travel destination.

0: of course, here in Morgan County, we talk about that with Berkeley Springs, that people love to come here and take part of all the great things we have to offer in this area. So, yay, I'm proud to be a West Virginian this morning.
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11: Morgan County weather. Here's your Panhandle News Network forecast. Today will bring mostly cloudy skies with a high of 67. Tonight, expect a clear, moonlit sky with a low of 44. Tomorrow will be sunny and pleasant, reaching a high of 72. Looking ahead to Saturday, anticipate partly sunny conditions with pleasant weather and a high of 75. With your exclusive AccuWeather forecast, I'm meteorologist Joe Lundberg on Cool 92.9.

0: Cool 92.9 Morgan County's greatest hit, 649. Currently 48 degrees. Sun and clouds today, a high of 64. Our Tail Wagging Tuesday pet of the week from the Humane Society of Morgan County is a beautiful red kitty, Redman. He enjoys the finer things in life. Give him a good pet and he will lean his whole body into it. However, he does get overstimulated and scares sometime and will smack you if you pet him too long. He's like, nope, I'm done. Raymond was very sick when he was surrendered when he was younger, so his trust for humans is limited until he gets to know you. The shelter staff has been working with him, and he has gotten a lot friendlier. However, Redmond still needs some more work, and that's really hard to do in a shelter and would do much better at a home. Redmond and other adoptable animals are ready to find the forever home at the Humane Society of Morgan County. And don't forget, they are having a rabies clinic this Saturday. For an application to foster or adopt, or more information about the rabies clinic, go to hsmc-wv.org.
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2: 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On 81, between Winchester, Martinsburg, and Hagerstown, there are no accidents. Traffic is good. 70, you're fine. Hancock, Hagerstown, Myersville to Frederick. You merge on a southbound 270. Traffic is going to slow out of Urbana past Hyattstown. 355, a lot of bailout over to Hyattstown. And southbound 270. He's going to slow when you get to 27 Ridge Road to 370 and before you get to Montrose Road on toward the lane divide. 15 Point of Rocks busy. Traffic is going to slow when you get to St. Clair Lane through Luckett's Route 9. Traffic slowing at the West Virginia-Virginia line. Harper's Ferry Road to Hillsboro and definitely on your way toward Hamilton Station. Route 7, delays are after the Berlin Turnpike past Route 9. I'm Allie Oakley with traffic.
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3: Good morning with your news update. I'm Marcia Kovalik. The West Virginia Division of Motor Vehicles has announced beginning October 3rd, the Berkeley Springs DMV will be changing its hours. That to allow for later weekend and Saturday hours. It will be closed Monday, but open until 6 p.m. Tuesday through Friday, and open Saturday mornings from 8 to noon. Fairfax Street in Berkeley Springs will be closed to westbound traffic today from Washington Street to Mercer Street for repairs. West Virginia State Police have charged a Harpers Ferry woman with murder and arson after she allegedly killed her husband and daughter, then set their residence on fire. Troopers say 55-year-old Nicole Ellen Taylor of Harpers Ferry was arrested Tuesday after a nearly year-long investigation. There was a fire at Taylor's home on Blackberry Lane in Harpers Ferry September 30th of last year. Taylor escaped the burning house with serious burn injuries, but her husband, Robert Hayne Taylor III, and her daughter, Cynthia Allison Taylor, did not. Troopers said they began an investigation with the state fire marshal's office and federal ATF, later determining the cause of the blaze was arson. They also learned Robert Taylor and Cynthia Taylor died before the fire. Robert Taylor had been shot several times. Nicole Taylor, who had to be treated at a burn center after the fire, was arrested Tuesday and charged with first-degree murder, first-degree arson, and use of a firearm during the commission of a felony. She's being held in the Eastern Regional Jail without bail. Read more this morning in an article at PanhandleNewsNetwork.com. West Virginia Supreme Court justices considered the question of what happens when a local congregation wants to disaffiliate from its denomination but keep the church, land, buildings, and bank accounts. A major part of the legal battle is over whether a secular court has the authority to hear the case or whether the court should stay out of a religious conflict on First Amendment grounds. At the core is a dispute between the West Virginia Conference of the United Methodist Church and 33 local congregations seeking to disaffiliate while retaining their property. The local churches have sought to leave the United Methodist Church because of issues of conscience following shifts in the denomination's policies, particularly over the issues of same-sex marriage and allowing openly gay people to act as ordained clergy. You can read more in an article at WVMetroNews.com. For the Panhandle News Network, I'm Marcia Kovalik.
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4: 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On 81, between Winchester, Martinsburg, and Hagerstown, there are no accidents. Traffic is okay. It's going to be a little bit heavy leaving Williamsport. 70 is fine. Hancock, Hagerstown, Myersville to Frederick. Merging on a southbound 270. Traffic slows south of Urbana past Hyattstown. 27 Ridge Road on to the spur all the way toward Lane Divide. 15, traffic is going to slow St. Clair Lane. That's going to take you to Limestone School Road. Pockets of traffic beyond that. Route 9, traffic is going to be very heavy before you get to Sagal Road, and that's going to take you to Hillsboro. Traffic slows before you get to Hampton Road, and that's going to take you to Route 7. And Route 7, very heavy before and after Route 9. I'm Allie Oakley with traffic.
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5: Here's your Panhandle News Network forecast. Today will bring mostly cloudy skies with a high of 67. Tonight, expect a clear, moonlit sky with a low of 44. Tomorrow will be sunny and pleasant, reaching a high of 72. Looking ahead to Saturday, anticipate partly sunny conditions with pleasant weather and a high of 75. With your exclusive AccuWeather forecast, I'm meteorologist Joe Lundberg on Cool 92.9.

Cool 92.9 Morgan County's greatest hits. Good morning, I'm Danielle. 7:07. It's 45 out there. When I got here at 5:30 this morning, it was 48. So we have that downward trend and then up to a high of 68 today. Not a bad fall day. Let's go back to 1981 right now. This is Genesis on Cool 92.9.

Cool 92.9, Morgan County's greatest hits. It is 7:17, 45 degrees. Now that fall has officially arrived, the transition can be hard on our sleep schedule. I'll give you some suggestions to help with that sleep coming up after Tony Braxton on Cool 92.9.

Morgan County's greatest hits are on Cool 92.9. It's 7:20, 45 degrees, sun and clouds today, a high of 64. I've been talking to a lot of people, and the last week they've just said, oh, I'm so tired. So tired in the afternoon. And of course, we're transitioning from fall, from summer to fall. And that means a lot of changes in weather and sunlight, and it can affect our sleep schedule. Yesterday, I went to, you know, I was here at work, then I went to a meeting, then I went to physical therapy, and by the time I got home, I was like, I gotta have a nap. And then last night, I couldn't sleep. So here's some things sleep experts say how fall can impact our sleep and the best ways to adapt. The temperature changes can affect how long it takes us to fall asleep. This time of year can have a lot of fluctuations in temperature, which can impact our comfort before bed. To fall asleep, the body wants to lower its internal temperature by around 1 degree. So cooler weather in the fall can make it easier for that to happen. And you may fall asleep faster, but if the temperature drops too much, you could start to shiver and feel uncomfortable. So make sure you have extra blankets near you so that you can pull that on you. Shorter days and darker evenings can make you feel sleepier earlier. Longer evenings can be positive for sleep as the body starts to release melatonin when it gets dark outside, but you might feel tired earlier than usual, so an earlier bedtime could help. Darker mornings. Oh, yes. Yes, the darker mornings makes it harder to get out of bed. I never snooze my alarm, but this morning I snoozed it like 5 minutes. Because it's darker for longer on fall mornings, the melatonin is released for longer, and that can make you struggle to shake off the sleepiness and wake up. Getting some natural sunlight as soon as you can in the morning can help. Being less active can negatively affect sleep quality. During the fall and winter, people tend to go out less, socialize less, and move less because it's colder and darker. But as a result, our sleep can take a hit. Moving during the day helps build up sleepiness, and research links long periods of sitting with reduced sleep quality. But getting out for some sunlight and movement may help you snooze better. And lastly, changes in diet.

0: Diet and eating patterns. We tend to eat heavier meals later in the evening at this time of the year and often crave comfort foods, that's for sure. But those can take longer to digest and can disrupt sleep. The sleep experts advise eating on the earlier side and making sure you're getting plenty of fiber during the fall.
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3: 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More volume delays for you eastbound Route 9, getting through Hedgesville past Cannon Hill Road, and westbound as you head toward Ridge Road, but with lanes reported open. More volume on eastbound Route 9 as well, east of the Shenandoah, heading in past Harper's Ferry Road, then through Hillsboro, Wheatland, most of the way really to Leesburg. No issues to report on 340 in and out of Harper's Ferry. Looking good, I-81 corridor between Newmarket, Winchester, Martinsburg, points north toward Hagerstown, and your ride along Route 11, just volume signal light delays. 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
5: Here's your Panhandle News Network forecast. Today will bring mostly cloudy skies with a high of 67. Tonight, expect a clear, moonlit sky with a low of 44. Tomorrow will be sunny and pleasant, reaching a high of 72. Looking ahead to Saturday, anticipate partly sunny conditions with pleasant weather and a high of 75. With your exclusive AccuWeather forecast, I'm meteorologist Joe Lundberg on Cool 92.9.

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Hi, I'm Danielle hanging out with you on your Thursday morning. I'll be here with you till 10. Coming up, we will have some cool news. Right now, it's Bread on Cool 92.9.

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1: Here's some cool news.
0: A South Carolina woman has raised more than $24,000 towards creating a permanent sanctuary for dozens of stray cats living around an industrial park in North Charleston, South Carolina. Heather discovered the colony she calls Whisker Village 2 years ago and has been feeding the cats twice a day ever since. The colony has grown to an estimated 50 to 70 cats, and Heather has also worked to get them spayed or neutered and socialize those comfortable around people. She now hopes to purchase about an acre of land, add fencing, and build tiny homes where the cats can have indoor shelter. Heather hopes to raise $100,000 and relocate the cats before winter. Local animal welfare officials praised her compassion while stressing that any relocation should be carefully managed so the cats can safely adjust to their new home.
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3: This report is sponsored by Taco Bell. I-81 corridor between Winchester, Martinsburg, Hagerstown, and Points North. All lanes reported open. Some volume delays, though. Northbound 81 around Winchester at the 37-317 interchange. Looking pretty good through Martinsburg. Slow merge onto I-70. Route 11, volume signal light delays, especially getting past the Clearbrook interchange there in Winchester, Bunker Hill, getting through Martinsburg, and making your way east on Route 9 through Hedgesville at the slowest. Eastbound seeing some volume again. East of Martinsburg, and certainly getting east of the Shenandoah through Harpers Ferry Road, Hillsboro, and over to Leesburg. Taco Bell's Lux Boxes. 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I'm Beverly Farmer with traffic.
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13: Weather. Here's your Panhandle News Network forecast. Today we'll bring mostly cloudy skies with a high of 67. Tonight, expect a clear, moonlit sky with a low of 44. Tomorrow will be sunny and pleasant, reaching a high of 72. Looking ahead to Saturday, anticipate partly sunny conditions with pleasant weather and a high of 75. With your exclusive AccuWeather forecast, I'm meteorologist Joe Lundberg on Cool 92.9.

0: Cool 92.9, Morgan County's greatest hits. 7:49. Waking up and getting out to 46 degrees this morning. A little chilly out there. Sun and clouds today, a high of 64. 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Locations include War Memorial Hospital, Paw Paw Volunteer Fire, Valley Health Internal Medicine, CMB Bank Main Branch, and 7-Eleven. It's also free movie Thursday at the Star Community Center at 7 p.m. The movie will be The Night of the Hunter from 1955. The Smell of the Kill Ice House Theater Project kicks off tonight and runs through Saturday at 7 and next week, with Sunday showings both this week and next week at 2:30. Morgan County Observatory welcomes astronomer, musician, Dr. Heidi Hamill, and she will be at the, they've moved, it was going to be at Berkeley Springs High School, but because of the football game, it's now going to be at the observatory building, which is at 9047 Winchester Grade Road, also on the campus of Greenwood Community Center. It's open to the public. Tickets can be purchased at their website. And then Saturday, they're going to be at the Paw Paw Fire Department for that, and that's at 1, and then at 5:30, they'll be in Winchester, so you can check all that out on their website. The Morgan County Democratic Party's annual FDR dinner is tomorrow, starting at 5:30 at the Berkeley Springs American Legion. Saturday is the Humane Society of Morgan County's Rabies Clinic from 9 to 11. Cash or check, dogs on a leash, cats in a carrier, and fourth annual Hancock Flag Football and Cheers Car Show fundraiser is this Sunday from 1 to 4 at Woodmire Park in Hancock, Maryland. For more information, click connect on our website, because WVRC Media and Cool 92.9 care about our community.
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2: This report is sponsored by Taco Bell. I-81 corridor between Winchester, Martinsburg, Hagerstown, and Points North. All lanes reported open. Some volume delays, though. Northbound 81 around Winchester at the 37-317 interchange. Looking pretty good through Martinsburg. Slow merge onto I-70. Route 11, volume signal light delays, especially getting past the Clearbrook interchange there in Winchester, Bunker Hill, getting through Martinsburg, and making your way east on Route 9 through Hedgesville, where the slowest. Eastbound seeing some volume again. Again, east of Martinsburg, and certainly getting east of the Shenandoah through Harper's Ferry Road, Hillsboro, and over to Leesburg. Taco Bell's Lux Boxes. 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I'm Beverly Farmer with traffic.
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3: Good morning with your news update. I'm Marcia Kovalik. The West Virginia Division of Motor Vehicles has announced beginning October 3rd, the Berkeley Springs DMV will be changing its hours. That to allow for later weekend and Saturday hours. It will be closed Monday, but open until 6 p.m. Tuesday through Friday, and open Saturday mornings from 8 to noon. Fairfax Street in Berkeley Springs will be closed to westbound traffic today from Washington Street to Mercer Street for repairs. West Virginia State Police have charged a Harpers Ferry woman with murder and arson after she allegedly killed her husband and daughter, then set their residence on fire. Troopers say 55-year-old Nicole Ellen Taylor of Harpers Ferry was arrested Tuesday after a nearly year-long investigation. There was a fire at Taylor's home on Blackberry Lane in Harpers Ferry September 30th of last year. Taylor escaped the burning house with serious burn injuries, but her husband, Robert Hayne Taylor III, and her daughter, Cynthia Allison Taylor, did not. Troopers said they began an investigation with the State Fire Marshal's Office and Federal ATF, later determining the cause of the blaze was arson. They also learned Robert Taylor and Cynthia Taylor died before the fire. Robert Taylor had been shot several times. Nicole Taylor, who had to be treated at a burn center after the fire, was arrested Tuesday and charged with first-degree murder, first-degree arson, and use of a firearm during the commission of a felony. She's being held in the Eastern Regional Jail without bail. Read more this morning in an article at PanhandleNewsNetwork.com. West Virginia Supreme Court justices considered the question of what happens when a local congregation wants to disaffiliate from its denomination but keep the church, land, buildings, and bank accounts. A major part of the legal battle is over whether a secular court has the authority to hear the case or whether the court should stay out of a religious conflict on First Amendment grounds. At the core is a dispute between the West Virginia Conference of the United Methodist Church and 33 local congregations seeking to disaffiliate while retaining their property. The local churches have sought to leave the United Methodist Church because of issues of conscience following shifts in the denomination's policies, particularly over the issues of same-sex marriage and allowing openly gay people to act as ordained clergy. You can read more in an article at WVMetroNews.com. For the Panhandle News Network, I'm Marcia Kovalik.
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4: This report is sponsored by Staples. West Virginia 81, southbound before exit 16 for Route 9. There is a crash reported and delays building there. Response headed that way and probably northbound as well on 81 in the same stretch. South of Martinsburg, you're doing okay toward Bunker Hill and on toward Winchester. No incidents to report along the Route 11 corridor. Volume signal light delays. Pace is better on Route 9 through Hedgesville. Still seeing some delays on Route 9, though, east of the Shenandoah, off and on past Harpers Ferry Road and over to the Route 7 merge into Leesburg. 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
6: Here's your Panhandle News Network forecast. Today will bring mostly cloudy skies with a high of 67. Tonight, expect a clear, moonlit sky with a low of 44. Tomorrow will be sunny and pleasant, reaching a high of 72. Looking ahead to Saturday, anticipate partly sunny conditions with pleasant weather and a high of 75. With your exclusive AccuWeather forecast, I'm meteorologist Joe Lundberg on Cool 92.9.

Cool 92.9, Morgan County's greatest hits. I love starting my morning with Duran Duran. That's Rio. Can't believe it's been 3 years since I saw them in concert. And if you ever get a chance, I highly recommend it. It's 8:12, currently 46 degrees, sun and clouds, a high of 64 today. Coming up this hour, we'll go back in the day and we have community conversations. Right now, it's the Pretenders on Cool 92.9.

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Cool 92.9 Morgan County's greatest hits. Delight from 1991. It's 8:19. Danielle with you. 48 degrees. And coming up, we'll go back in the day. Right now, it's Jerry Rafferty with Baker Street on Cool 92.9.

0: 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Waking up to chilly 46 today. Sun and clouds will be warming up to about 64.
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2: Let's go back in the day.
0: 237 years ago in 1789, the first Supreme Court was established with six justices nominated by George Washington. It wasn't until 1869 that Congress set the number of justices to the nine we still have today. 92 years ago in 1934, Babe Ruth played his last game with the New York Yankees. The Boston Red Sox beat Babe and the Yankees 5-0. 62 years ago in 1964, the Munsters premiered on CBS. 58 years ago in 1968, Harry Reisner and Mike Wallace hosted the debut of 60 Minutes. 49 years ago in 1977, The Love Boat premiered on ABC. 35 years ago in 1991, Nirvana released Nevermind featuring their smash hit Smells Like Teen Spirit. 21 years ago in 2005, Demi Moore and Ashton Kutcher were secretly married. They split up in 2011. Their divorce was finalized 2 years later. That's like in the case of, oh, they were married. I forgot about that. 19 years ago in 2007, The Big Bang Theory premiered on CBS. It ran for 12 seasons and every time I go onto the TV, it's in reruns constantly. 16 years ago in 2010, Blue Bloods premiered on CBS. It ran for 14 seasons. And 12 years ago in 2014, Blackish premiered. It ran for 8 seasons. And that's your Back in the Day.
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3: This report is sponsored by Lowe's. West Virginia 81, southbound delays through Martinsburg, approaching Route 9. Getting word from the DOT that may be for a work zone rather than an accident. That was the initial report. But southbound, it's going to cost you some time. I just can't see what's blocked in any of the traffic cameras. 81 northbound, Winchester to Martinsburg and points north, incident-free. Light volume, signal light delays along the Route 11 corridor. Route 9, moving pretty well east of Martinsburg through Charlestown. Still sluggish, getting past Harper's Ferry Road through Hillsboro and over toward Leesburg. Incident-free 340 ride in and out of Harper's Ferry. 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I'm Beverly Farmer with traffic.
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6: Here's your Panhandle News Network forecast. Today will bring mostly cloudy skies with a high of 67. Tonight, expect a clear, moonlit sky with a low of 44. Tomorrow will be sunny and pleasant, reaching a high of 72. Looking ahead to Saturday, anticipate partly sunny conditions with pleasant weather and a high of 75. With your exclusive AccuWeather forecast, I'm meteorologist Joe Lundberg on Cool 92.9.

0: Cool 92.9, Morgan County's greatest hits. 64 degrees is our high today. Right now, it's kind of the opposite. It's 46.
1: Community conversations on Cool.
0: And September is National Preparedness Month, and I have Jennifer from the Morgan County Health Department here to talk about it. Welcome, Jennifer.
2: Thank you. Good morning.
0: Good morning. And before we get to that, you and some of your team members just came back from the 102nd Annual Public Health Conference. So when you go to conferences like that, what kind of things do you guys learn and talk about?
2: It's a lot of different things. They actually have different sessions and sections for depending on, you know, what our role is. So they'll have stuff for a clerical section, nurses section, sanitarian section. And within the last couple of years, we've been blessed to be able to add what's called West Virginia FEMA, which is PHEMA FEMA. Mm-hmm. This Public Health Emergency Management Association. So as far as threat preparedness goes, we have our own session that we get to attend and learn what's going on, you know, across the state. Do trainings together, do some exercises together. We also have a mid-year that we go to as well at the Sanitarian Conference. So it's just a lot of networking, which is always great. You learn a lot from each other. And then trainings and speakers and all that good stuff.
0: I think one of the things that's top of mind when it comes to preparedness and stuff coming out of the blue recently in the last year has been floods throughout the whole state of West Virginia.
2: Yes. And this year, the theme for National Preparedness Month is Americans Stand Ready. And everyone who's been involved in the flood response that I've spoken to, that's one of the key things that they have, you know, mentioned is just how the communities have responded for each other. And that's all part of what that theme is about, is just that, you know, we prepare ourselves personally. We prepare to help our neighbors. And as West Virginians, we're very good at that.
0: Yeah, for sure.
2: Yeah.
0: And of course, here in Morgan County, years ago, there was like a major flood, you know, here came upon the area. And then just most recently in Martinsburg, 5 inches.
2: Yes.
0: And people were just like, what do we do? What is happening? And all that kind of stuff. And I don't think that we realize that those things can happen.
2: Absolutely. Yeah. We get used to thinking, okay, well, I don't live by a river or a creek or something like that. But one of my counterparts in the Northern Panhandle, they had flooding that was just, it was tragic.
0: Yeah.
2: And he did at a previous conference we were at, he did a presentation on it. And it was just gut-wrenching.

0: And the fact that, you know, you just have a storm out of nowhere that stalls.
1: Yes.
0: At a certain point that is really the perfect storm and causes such havoc. I mean, it's hard to plan for that.
1: Right.
0: But we all need to plan for things like that. And that's part of why we talk about preparedness. There's actually our region is actually having a survey right now for the hazard mitigation planning. And there's links on our on our Facebook page. I just reshared them, I think, maybe yesterday. If you live in the area, if you work in the area, if you belong to an organization in the area, there are different links that you can go in and take an assessment or a survey about hazards, because that's what they use to actually plan for response and what's our biggest threat. So we do threat assessments, risk assessments based on a lot of this stuff. So it's good for all the community members to go in and have a say on what they think is most important and what we're lacking in, you know, what we need.
1: I mean, when my son was born in 2011, we had Hurricane Sandy, which we don't really usually have hurricanes that come that much inland. We had an earthquake.
0: Oh, yeah.
1: That year. I was like, what is happening? But these are things like, you know, 100-year floods, snowstorms that are like 30, 40 inches. We've lived through those in the last 10 years and all that kind of stuff. Being ready, just being ready, not scared.
0: Right.
1: But, you know, I had a woman that I was at... I was in a waiting room or something sometime, and she said she just moved to this area. And she's like, I didn't know you guys here in this area had this and this and this and this weather. And I thought you guys were safe from all that stuff. But, you know, you just always have to keep it in the back of your mind. What is your plan?
0: Yes. We actually, my husband and I have been going around the state doing the West Virginia swing adventure type, you know.
1: Oh, yeah,
0: where
1: the swings.
0: Get a swings,
1: like
0: and
1: up at the Cape Inn.
0: Yes. And it was so interesting to me that within a day, if you travel through the state of West Virginia, you can be down by the river, you can be up on a mountain, you'll come out and have farmland out of nowhere, and then you'll be in an industrial area. So our state covers so many different, I guess, areas. It's almost like four states coming into one in a way that it is hard to, you know, prepare for any and everything. But I do like the saying that I've heard, you know, Noah looked crazy until it started to rain.
1: Yeah.
0: You know?
1: Yeah.
0: So we do need to just know, hey, you know, if something out of the blue would happen, power outage is very common.
1: Yes.
0: With a lot of different things, whether it's weather related, what have you. Cybersecurity type stuff is coming into play now as well. So anything could kind of take us off the grid for a little while. So that's a big thing with our area. Whether it's snowfall, whether it's flooding, you might have to have evacuation plans for fire. Just make sure that, you know what your household needs. So as far as we talk a lot about the go kits or, you know, your kits for at home, if you're sheltering in place, you know what it's going to take to sustain your family for 72 hours. 2 weeks, just depending on what is going to happen.
1: Right.
0: That you're taking care of your neighbors, you know, that you know who they are, you're communicating, especially if you're new to the area. It's good to talk to people who've been here and may know what some of the hazards already are that you could plan for. If you do have kids in your car, changing of the seasons is happening. It's time to change those over. More winter focus for where we live. Not everybody has to do that, but we do here. So just, it's Americans taking care of Americans, basically, is what the theme is about. So know your neighbors, take care of your family, definitely include the people with access to functional needs in those plans. So evacuation looks different when you have somebody with special needs. So we need to make sure we are always planning for how that looks. Medications, whether it's handicap accessibilities, things like that. So,
1: Jennifer, if people have questions or need help with getting prepared for this kind of stuff, I'm sure they can call you and reach out to the Morgan County Health Department and somebody could help them.
0: Absolutely. And we also have a really great Office of Emergency Management, and the 911 Center here shares a lot on social media as well. They're amazing with that. So definitely They have a non-emergency number as well. We are happy to answer any questions, but a lot of the information for Preparedness Month comes from ready.gov. So okay. If you are able to go online, they have all kinds of templates, planning, whether it's for business, for personal, all those types of things. So that's a really great resource to use also.
1: Anything else you want to add today?
0: No, just take care of yourself. Take care of each other.
1: Sounds good. Thank you so much for coming in this morning.
0: Thanks for having me.
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16: Here's your Panhandle News Network forecast. Today will bring mostly cloudy skies with a high of 67. Tonight, expect a clear, moonlit sky with a low of 44. Tomorrow will be sunny and pleasant, reaching a high of 72. Looking ahead to Saturday, anticipate partly sunny conditions with pleasant weather and a high of 75. With your exclusive AccuWeather forecast, I'm meteorologist Joe Lundberg on Cool 92.9.

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0: Morgan County's greatest hits are on Cool 92.9. Well, today is 3 months till Christmas Eve. Just putting it out there. No pressure. And if you go into stores, you can see that they're already putting Christmas stuff out. Little Debbie. Oh, I love Christmas tree cakes. I don't know about you. They're rolling out their holiday snack line, and joining their returning favorites are hot cocoa mini muffins this year and a big pack of Christmas old-fashioned donuts. The line drops next month, and besides the new treats include Christmas tree brownies, North Pole Nutty Buddy wafer bars, gingerbread cookies, cherry cordials, Christmas mini muffins, and mini Christmas tree cake donuts. So be looking for those in store soon.
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16: Here's your Panhandle News Network forecast this afternoon. Expect increasing cloud cover with a high of 66. Tonight will bring clear skies with a low of 43. Tomorrow will be sunny and pleasant with a high of 73. Looking ahead to Saturday, anticipate partly sunny skies and pleasant conditions with a high of 75. With your exclusive AccuWeather forecast, I'm meteorologist Joe Lundberg on Cool 92.9.

0: Cool 92.9, Morgan County's greatest hits. Thanks so much for listening. And thanks to Jennifer from the Morgan County Health Department to come in this morning talking about National Preparedness Month. 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Have a great rest of your Thursday.
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Morgan County's greatest hits are on Cool 92.9. Welcome to a Thursday. I'm Logan Scott, hanging out with you till about 3 o'clock at work. We're going to get through this workday together, me and you, here are the Cars on Cool 92.9.

Morgan County's greatest hits are on Cool 92.9. A 1985 Michael Jordan Gatorade Slam Dunk trading card recently sold for a record $70,000. The card graded an 8 out of 10. Here are the Jets on Cool 92.9.

This has got to be the saddest day of my life. I called you here today for a bit of bad news. I won't be able to see you anymore because of my obligations and the ties that you have. We've been meeting here every day. 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When you turn and walk away, don't look back. I want to remember you just like this. Let's just kiss and say goodbye.

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14: Here's your Panhandle News Network forecast this afternoon. Expect increasing cloud cover with a high of 66. Tonight will bring clear skies with a low of 43. Tomorrow will be sunny and pleasant with a high of 73. Looking ahead to Saturday, anticipate partly sunny skies and pleasant conditions with a high of 75. With your exclusive AccuWeather forecast, I'm meteorologist Joe Lundberg on Cool 92.9.

0: 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I'm Logan Scott. 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

0: 10CC on Morgan County's Greatest Hits. We are Cool 92.9. I'm Logan Scott. Simone Biles claims three masked men stole a Porsche GTS from her Chicago area home. Hopefully they find it. Here's Prince. 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

Morgan County's greatest hits are on Cool 92.9. I'm Logan Scott. Candy Corn Beer is launching in time for Halloween. 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Here's Andy Kim. We're 10 in a row on Cool 92.9.

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15: Here's your Panhandle News Network forecast this afternoon. Expect increasing cloud cover with a high of 66. Tonight will bring clear skies with a low of 43. Tomorrow will be sunny and pleasant with a high of 73. Looking ahead to Saturday, anticipate partly sunny skies and pleasant conditions with a high of 75. With your exclusive AccuWeather forecast, I'm meteorologist Joe Lundberg on Cool 92.9.

0: Minute Work on Morgan County's Greatest Hits. 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

0: 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I'm Logan Scott with Right Said Fred.
1: Too sexy for my love. 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

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This is the commercial-free Cool Lunch Break. Berkeley Springs High School football is back this fall. The next game this Friday, tomorrow. They're at home taking on Grafton. All that action with Nathan and Mike right here on Cool 92.9.

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Tim Hortons and Adidas, they've teamed up for a new coffee and cream colored running shoe. 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

Morgan County's greatest hits are on Cool 92.9 on the commercial-free Cool Lunch Break on a Thursday. 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

Morgan County's greatest hits are on Cool 92.9. I'm Logan Scott. She's back tomorrow morning. 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

Cool 92.9, Prince William and Kate Middleton joined Tom Cruise on Tuesday at the London premiere of his new film, Digger. It was the first time William and Kate had been to a movie premiere since 2022 when they saw Top Gun Maverick. Here's Exposé. It's Cool 92.9.

Cool 92.9 Wendy's is closing 300 plus locations due to high beef prices. I like Wendy's, don't get me wrong. Where is the closest one? Is there one here in Berkeley Springs? I don't think there is there? Here's Madonna. It's Cool 92.9.

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15: Here's your Panhandle News Network forecast. This afternoon, expect increasing cloud cover with a high of 66. Tonight will bring clear skies with a low of 44. Tomorrow is set to be sunny and pleasant with a high of 73. Looking ahead to Saturday, anticipate partly sunny skies and pleasant conditions with a high of 75. With your exclusive AccuWeather forecast, I'm meteorologist Joe Lundberg on Cool 92.9.

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Morgan County's greatest hits are on Cool 92.9. Judge Judy tells People magazine that she stopped watching her courtroom shows because she focused too much on her appearance instead of her decisions. All right, Judy, Judith, here's Culture Club. We're 10 in a row on Cool.

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Here are the Bee Gees. 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
13: Here's your Panhandle News Network forecast. This afternoon, expect increasing cloud cover with a high of 66. Tonight will bring clear skies with a low of 44. Tomorrow is set to be sunny and pleasant with a high of 73. Looking ahead to Saturday, anticipate partly sunny skies and pleasant conditions with a high of 75. With your exclusive AccuWeather forecast, I'm meteorologist Joe Lundberg on Cool 92.9.

0: Lionel Richie's on Morgan County's Greatest Hits. We are Cool 92.9. I'm Logan Scott. I'm out the door. Thanks for spending some time with me on a Thursday. Back in with you tomorrow starting at 10 a.m. to get you through the workday. Stick around. Parker Stone's in next to get you through the afternoon right here. We are Morgan County's Greatest Hits, and we're Cool 92.9. Bye now.
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We're getting closer to the weekend, which means it is a packed weekend in terms of football coverage here on Cool 92.9. Tomorrow night it is game day for the Berkeley Springs High School Indians. 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Kickoff set for 7 p.m. as they welcome in a tough test from the Grafton Bearcats. 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Again, Berkeley Springs High School football coverage all season long. We'll have all your games home and on the road here on Cool 92.9. The game against Grafton, we'll have it for you tomorrow night right before the 7 o'clock hour with pregame coverage. And then WVU football, the Mountaineers are in action against Oklahoma State to start off Big 12 conference play. 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Pregame coverage begins at the 4 o'clock hour right here on your home for the Mountaineers, Cool 92.9.

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0: That's Rod Stewart right here on Cool 92.9. We have an update concerning press credentials for those at the White House. A federal judge has ordered the White House to restore press credentials for journalists from CNN, Politico, and MS Now after President Donald Trump's administration banned the three news organizations from the White House. Judge Timothy Kelly issued a temporary restraining order at 2 a.m. Eastern Time this morning, requiring White House officials and their representatives to immediately return the passes that were taken away on Friday. This order will remain in effect for 2 weeks unless the court decides otherwise. Trump himself is excluded from that order, but other White House officials must follow it. Kelly previously ordered the White House to restore CNN reporter Jim Acosta's press pass during Trump's first term in office. More to come. 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
5: Weather. Here's your Panhandle News Network forecast. Tonight, expect clear skies illuminated by the moon with a low temperature of 44. Tomorrow will bring sunny and pleasant weather with a high of 73. Tomorrow night, anticipate another moonlit sky with a low of 49. With your exclusive AccuWeather forecast, I'm meteorologist Jason Caterina on Cool 92.9.

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0: Steve Perry right here on Cool 92.9. 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Morgan County Observatory welcomes astronomer and musician Dr. Heidi Hamill presenting Exploring Our Solar System with the James Webb Space Telescope. It's happening tomorrow, September 25th, beginning at 7 p.m. at the Observatory Building. 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It's now happening at 9047 Winchester Grade Road at Greenwood Community Center. This is open to the public. Tickets must be purchased for $2 at mcof.org's website. Then on Saturday at 1 p.m., she will be at the Paw Paw Volunteer Fire Department Social Hall. 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
2: A Harpers Ferry woman is charged with murder and arson after her husband and daughter's death last year.
3: State police troopers say they have charged 55-year-old Nicole Taylor after a year-long investigation. Troopers say there was a fire at Taylor's home last September 30th. She was seriously injured but made it out of the blaze. The bodies of Taylor's husband, Robert, and daughter, Cynthia, were found inside the house. It was later determined they died before the fire and that Robert Taylor had been shot multiple times. Nicole Taylor is now in the Eastern Regional Jail without bail on murder and arson charges. She was seriously burned in the fire and had to spend time in a burn center. I'm Jeff Jenkins, WVMetroNews.com.
2: This week, Berkeley County Schools has announced that Hedgesville High School's principal, athletic director, and head football coach have all been put on administrative leave. A public comment and community reports alleged a player endured excessive physical punishment. There was a special meeting of the Board of Ed on Tuesday where Hedgesville's Broden Heisen made this comment.
4: One of my responsibilities that I do have as an employee here is to be a mandated reporter. As you guys already may know, we do have a situation where one of our faculty is on administrative leave. As a part of that situation, I did file a report voicing my concerns for that situation, in confidence to our principal there at the school. It came to my attention only a few days later that the reported party was in possession of the full report, which I have here in my hand. We want to be mandated reporters, but how can we feel safe to report things that are going on in our schools when it's just going to fall right into the hand of the accused?
2: We will continue to update this story. With a check of your local headlines, I'm Luke Wiggs.
5: 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I'm Tony Caridi. 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
5: West Virginia defensive coordinator Zach Alley knows all about the significance of Saturday's game against Oklahoma State. 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
5: 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In a word, fast.
7: Very similar, really. I think their tempo is, I think we looked it up, they're on average like maybe 3 seconds slower than our offense is. So you're not talking about like one Mississippi, two Mississippi, three. That's about how long you got compared to how we snap it and they snap it. So very similar from that standpoint. The positive is, we're not going to be shocked by that, you know, going into the game. So on the flip side, they aren't either. So it probably balances out both directions.
5: The matchup presents a wonderful game of cat and mouse. When does OSU attack and when does Alley send blitz packages at the Cowboys?
7: You got to pick and choose your times, you know, to be able to try and hit him and get him on the ground. And, you know, I think that, you know, he sees it early and he's going to throw the ball out there. You'll never touch him, you know, and they protect him. They're smart. They know that, you know, he's a first rounder and all that. So they're not going to let you hit him. You know, they're going to try and do everything they can to keep him upright and, you know, keep him off the ground. So, you know, the challenge is kind of how you pick and choose when you want to bring the pressures, where you want to bring them, and, you know, how you want to, you know, try and make him hold it.
5: And that he's talking about is OSU quarterback Drew Mestemaker, one of the best in the nation. That's today's Mountaineer Report, brought to us by Kroger, the official grocer of WVU Athletics. I'm Tony Caridi on the Mountaineer Sports Network from Learfield.
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As a reminder, if you ever see something newsworthy going on throughout our listening area, an auto accident, storm damage, anything like that, anything you see going on, let us know. 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

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Just hit that listen live speaker button. Here's Elton John.

Morgan County's greatest hits. You're listening to Cool 92.9. Coming up, some unfortunate news if you're a fan of Home Improvement. One of the cast members is in a little bit of trouble. More coming up on that here in about 7 minutes. Here's Fleetwood Mac.

0: Paul Young right here on Cool 92.9. Former home improvement star Jonathan Taylor Thomas was arrested in California earlier this week for public intoxication and obstruction. Deputies in Westlake Village spotted a vehicle stopped at a green light and approached to check on the occupants. The driver appeared intoxicated and a DUI investigation began. Thomas, age 45, was in the passenger seat and also appeared intoxicated. He repeatedly stepped out of the car and interfered with the investigation. When deputies tried to detain him, he allegedly kicked one of them in the stomach. Thomas was booked at the Malibu Lost Hill Sheriff's Station and released the next day. The case will be submitted to the Ventura County District Attorney's Office. The driver was separately arrested on suspicion of driving under the influence. More to come. It's Cool 92.9.
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2: 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Everything open through Hagerstown, Greencastle, and Chambersburg. A bit below speed 70 west, leaving Downsville Pike coming into the ramps at 81. In Frederick, it is barely moving on 70 westbound just after Route 85, continuing past 270 and Route 15. Leaving 270 north once across I-70, accident reported, and it's bumper to bumper now through Frederick. I'm Dan Hoffer with traffic.
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2: Here's your Panhandle News Network forecast. Tonight, expect clear skies illuminated by the moon with a low temperature of 44. Tomorrow will bring sunny and pleasant weather with a high of 73. Tomorrow night, anticipate another moonlit sky with a low of 49. With your exclusive AccuWeather forecast, I'm meteorologist Jason Caterina on Cool 92.9.

0: KC and the Sunshine Band right here on Cool 92.9. It's that time of the year once again where streaming services like to hike up their per month subscription prices. 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
2: A Harpers Ferry woman is charged with murder and arson after her husband and daughter's death last year.
3: State police troopers say they have charged 55-year-old Nicole Taylor after a year-long investigation. Troopers say there was a fire at Taylor's home last September 30th. She was seriously injured but made it out of the blaze. The bodies of Taylor's husband, Robert, and daughter, Cynthia, were found inside the house. It was later determined they died before the fire and that Robert Taylor had been shot multiple times. Nicole Taylor is now in the Eastern Regional Jail without bail on murder and arson charges. She was seriously burned in the fire and had to spend time in a burn center. I'm Jeff Jenkins, WVMetroNews.com.
2: This week, Berkeley County Schools has announced that Hedgesville High School's principal, athletic director, and head football coach have all been put on administrative leave. A public comment and community reports alleged a player endured excessive physical punishment. There was a special meeting of the Board of Ed on Tuesday where Hedgesville's Broden Heisen made this comment.
4: One of my responsibilities that I do have as an employee here is to be a mandated reporter. As you guys already may know, we do have a situation where one of our faculty is on administrative leave. As a part of that situation, I did file a report voicing my concerns for that situation, you know, in confidence to our principal there at the school. It came to my attention only a few days later that the reported party was in possession of the full report, which I have here in my hand. We want to be mandated reporters, but how can we feel safe to report things that are going on in our schools when it's just going to fall right to the hand of the accused?
2: We will continue to update this story. With the Jackery Local Headlines, I'm Luke Wiggs.
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Morgan Cunningham's greatest hits. This is Cool 92.9. Due up for you in about 7 minutes. Keep it here as we get you out of work here on this Thursday. We have our celebrity birthdays on this 24th day of September. That's coming up again here in about 7 minutes. We're going to turn you to 1989 for this one. Richard Marx and Satisfied here on Cool 92.9.

0: And anytime that clock reads 5 p.m., it is celebration time in my book. 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It's time once again for celebrity birthdays on this 24th day of September. And if you are celebrating a birthday today, a big happy birthday to you from all of us here at Cool 92.9. A thin list of birthdays for today from Heartstopper and Agatha All Along. Joe Locke is celebrating birthday number 23 today. Evan and Dear Evan Hansen and also Benji in the Pitch Perfect movies. Ben Platt is 33 today. Billy Sutton from The Resident and Tabitha from Gotham. Jessica Lucas is 41 today. Former WWE wrestler married to Triple H and the daughter of real founder and real big-time promoter of the WWE, Vince McMahon, Stephanie McMahon. She is turning 50 today. From My Big Fat Greek Wedding, Naya Vardalos is 64 today. From Hercules, Kevin Sorbo is 68. Pittsburgh Steelers legend Mean Joe Green is turning 80 today. Birthdays from those who have passed on. Phil Hartman from SNL and News Radio, his birthday would have been today. He passed in 1998. And the genius behind The Muppets, Jim Henson's birthday would have been today. Of course, him passing in 1990. More to come at Cool 92.9.
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2: 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No accidents on Route 11. Greencastle coming into Hagerstown and Martinsburg. Free and clear on 340, rolling out of Charlestown. There are some delays on westbound 340, pushing into Harper's Ferry. 70 in Frederick, the traffic is tied up from Route 85, heading past 270 and Route 15. It is slow on 15, both north and southbound, heading towards Patrick Street. I'm Dan Alpha with traffic.
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10: Here's your Panhandle News Network forecast. Tonight, expect clear skies illuminated by the moon with a low temperature of 44. Tomorrow will bring sunny and pleasant weather with a high of 73. Tomorrow night, anticipate another moonlit sky with a low of 49. With your exclusive AccuWeather forecast, I'm meteorologist Jason Caterina on Cool 92.9.

0: Morgan County's greatest hits. 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It is time once again for another community update brought to you by Clark's Home Furnishing Service that you just don't get from the big guys. 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
2: A Harpers Ferry woman is charged with murder and arson after her husband and daughter's death last year.
3: State police troopers say they have charged 55-year-old Nicole Taylor after a year-long investigation. Troopers say there was a fire at Taylor's home last September 30th. She was seriously injured but made it out of the blaze. The bodies of Taylor's husband, Robert, and daughter, Cynthia, were found inside the house. It was later determined they died before the fire and that Robert Taylor had been shot multiple times. Nicole Taylor is now in the Eastern Regional Jail, without bail, on murder and arson charges. She was seriously burned in the fire and had to spend time in a burn center. I'm Jeff Jenkins, WVMetroNews.com.
2: This week, Berkeley County Schools has announced that Hedgesville High School's principal, athletic director, and head football coach have all been put on administrative leave. The public comment and community reports alleged a player endured excessive physical punishment. There was a special meeting of the Board of Ed on Tuesday where Hedgesville's Broden Heisen made this comment.
4: One of my responsibilities that I do have as an employee here is to be a mandated reporter. As you guys already may know, we do have a situation where one of our faculty is on administrative leave. As a part of that situation, I did file a report voicing my concerns for that situation, you know, in confidence to our principal there at the school. It came to my attention only a few days later that the reported party was in possession of the full report, which I have here in my hand. We want to be mandated reporters, but how can we feel safe to report things that are going on in our schools when it's just going to fall right to the hand of the accused?
2: We will continue to update this story. With the Jackery Local Headlines, I'm Luke Wiggs.
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Morgan County's greatest hits. This is Cool 92.9. I tell you this, this is the first time since probably March I have put on a jacket of some sorts. It was cool.

Ooh, when I came out this morning and headed into the office, a little chilly when I got in. Are you ready for the fall season? You ready to bring your coats back out of the closet? Let me know on the text line, 304-867-2001.

Morgan County's greatest hits, you've got it on Kool & Denny 2.9. We're going to move the clock up about 8 years from that Def Leppard classic, Armageddon It. We're going to go to 1996 and the legendary and doing performances again. Great on her, Celine Dion. For

Hall & Oates right here on Cool 92.9. It is time once again for our daily trip into the DeLorean and what happened in cool history on today's date. We're going to start today off 237 years ago today in 1789. The first Supreme Court was established with six justices nominated by George Washington. It wasn't until 1869 that Congress set the number of justices to the nine we still have today. Babe Ruth suited up for the final time for the New York Yankees on today's date in 1934. The Boston Red Sox beat the Babe and the Yankees that day by a final score of 5-0. The Munsters made its premiere on CBS 62 years ago today in 1964. Harry Reasoner and Mike Wallace hosted the debut of 60 Minutes on today's date in 1968.

0: 50th anniversary of that show, year 58 now for 60 Minutes. The Love Boat made its premiere on ABC on today's date in 1977. Famously, James Brown led police on a high-speed chase through Georgia and South Carolina while high on PCP. He was arrested and sentenced to 6 years in prison for weapons possession and assaulting his wife. He would serve 3 years and got out on good behavior. Dr. Seuss, real name Theodore Seuss Giesel, would pass away from cancer on today's date in 1991 at the age of 87. He never had kids of his own. His first book was rejected by over 20 publishers. The Red Hot Chili Peppers on that same date released their fifth album, Blood Sugar Magic, featuring their smash hits Under the Bridge, Give It Away, and Suck My Kiss. Nirvana released Nevermind that same date, featuring hits Smells Like Teen Spirit, Come As You Are, Lithium, and In Bloom. Also on today's date in 2005, secretly marrying Demi Moore and Ashton Kutcher. The two would split up in 2011. Their divorce would be finalized 2 years later. The Big Bang Theory made its premiere on CBS on today's date in 2007. It would run for 12 seasons on the network. Blue Bloods would make its premiere 3 years later on the same network, CBS, in 2010, running for 14 seasons. And Star Trek Discovery premiered on Paramount Plus on today's date 9 years ago in 2017, running for 5 seasons and launched the spinoff series Star Trek Strange New Worlds about Mr. Spock's adventures on the Enterprise with Captain Pike. More to come. 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
6: Here's your Panhandle News Network forecast. Tonight, expect clear skies illuminated by the moon with a low temperature of 44. Tomorrow will bring sunny and pleasant weather with a high of 73. Tomorrow night, anticipate another moonlit sky with a low of 49. With your exclusive AccuWeather forecast, I'm meteorologist Jason Caterina on Cool 92.9.

0: She's doing her first performance at the VMAs this Sunday for the first time in 2 decades. That's Madonna for you right here on Cool 92.9, and this is where I get to hop off the boat. I'm Parker Stone. Thank you, as always, for hanging out to get through the tail end of your workday and your ride home here on Cool 92.9. Keep us on throughout the rest of your Thursday evening. More of the greatest hits ever made all throughout your Thursday night here on Cool 92.9. 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